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0: The greatest hits of all time. Showtown 107.5. Going back to 1984, that is Madonna and Borderline. Now, that was a special song for her. That was Madonna's first top 10 hit. And it's also kind of a sticky point, too, because back in the day, early 80s, people thought Madonna, you know, breaking into the music business at 24 was a little old. So they, in the studio, they pitched up her voice just a little bit to try to make her sound younger. You know, she was competing at the time with Debbie Gibson and things like that. So, yeah, they kind of changed her pitch. So when she went out on tour, everybody's like, oh, hey, that song's a little lower in real life. We've got the outfield, Journey, and the weather forecast all coming up next.
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2: Keeping a low wind chance for showers and thunderstorms in our forecast. A few may drift in with this disturbance pushing through. Overnight lows are dropping into the upper 60s. Some clearing as we're heading throughout our Wednesday and dry weather expected for Thursday and Friday. Wednesday's high mid to upper 80s and that range in highs for Thursday and Friday. I'm meteorologist Jennifer Naramore.
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From 1987, Whitney Houston, and I Want to Dance with Somebody. Now, that song, actually the video for that song, is the inspiration for the new Whitney Houston Barbie doll. It is available now wherever you get your Barbie dolls. And it's based on the I Want to Dance with Somebody video. So the Barbie is wearing a replica, body-hugging purple tank dress. The hair is all curled. She's got the

0: multi-colored drop earrings, just like Whitney had in the video. Eye makeup, everything's the same. So get that Barbie doll if you want it while you still can. It even comes with its own microphone, and you can move it around. You can dance with the Barbie while you're listening to Whitney. Up next, Rockwell and Quiet Riot.
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1: A classic from Yes, and before that, straight out of the 80s. Quite Right, and Come On, Feel the Noise. Now, that song was first done in the 70s by glam rock band, British band, Slade. Oh, they're so much fun. Yeah, go look at their old videos. They're just silly and they're fun. But yeah, the producer for Quiet Riot said, you guys, we're going to put this on a song. A lot of times you have to do cover songs to get it, you know, an album. And Quiet Riot, they were not happy. They did not want to do it. They decided as a band, like, all right, this is what the producer wants. Oh, we'll give him this song. So the band said, we're going to play it really bad. And then they won't even want to bother having the lead singer do the vocals, right? So the band played it, but they were used to, you know, playing better than, so trying to play it bad, they didn't really play it that bad. And so the producer's like, okay, great. Now, Kevin, get in there and do the vocals. And he's like, oh, I don't want to do the vocals. So he was angry. And he goes, okay, one take, that's all you're getting. And so that's like the screaming, angry energy. It wasn't really about the song. He was kind of mad at the producer and the record company. And it worked out. And it became a big hit. It was their best hit. Peaked at number 5 on the Billboard Hot 100. So the band got stuck having to perform that song all the time. Up next, Belinda Carlisle and Tears for Fears.
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the greatest hits of all time. Jotown 107.5. Well, good evening, everybody. I'm Chris Taylor. Welcome to Taco Tuesday. Hopefully you're having a good Tuesday night. Coming up on Jovi and Tina Turner. But first, we're going back to 1981. Now, Phil Collins, he improvised probably about 80% of the lyrics. Yeah, he was just working on this in his bedroom studio and just kind of let the tape roll. Here's In the Air Tonight.

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0: Jotown 107.5, 80s, 90s, and more. A classic from Tina Turner. Now, you know Tina Turner as a great singer and performer, but she's also done a little acting in her career. Her first big on-screen appearance was in The Who's Tommy. That one came out in 1975. I remember she played the Acid Queen. But she really loved her role in Mad Max Beyond the Thunderdome. That came out in 1985. She was cast opposite Mel Gibson. She played Auntie Entity. And it was a tough role. So, yeah, she had to actually shave her head completely because she had this large, crazy blonde wig. And it just wasn't fitting properly. So she shaved her head. She committed to it. And then she wore this iconic chainmail dress. It weighed 121 pounds, which is probably what Tina weighed. So that was a lot to walk around in. And then she even had this, if you remember, her character rides around in this big ornate chair. Well, she loved it so much that they gifted her that chair after filming, and she put it in her living room, and she would sit in it all the time, and it was just like a great conversation piece. Coming up next, we've got Aerosmith and Pink Floyd, plus the weather forecast.
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2: Keeping a low wind chance for showers and thunderstorms in our forecast. A few may drift in with this disturbance pushing through. Overnight lows are dropping into the upper 60s. Some clearing as we're heading throughout our Wednesday and dry weather expected for Thursday and Friday. Wednesday's high mid to upper 80s and that range in highs for Thursday and Friday. I'm meteorologist Jennifer Naramore.
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1: 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A classic there from Prince and the Revolution. Okay, Prince fans, this is a big week. Prince's new album, his posthumous album, called Timeless, comes out on Friday. Now, this album's going to have 10 songs on it from every decade of his career, from 1977 all the way up to 2016. Now, these are songs that Prince actually recorded and he worked on, just never released. I guess there's a whole vault of songs he's never released. So I think this is probably just the start of many new albums coming out. But look for that one. It's called Timeless. Comes out on Friday. Up next, Lip Sync and the Scorpions.
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Rockin' the Joe, Joetown 107.5. Well, good evening, everybody. I'm Chris Taylor. Thanks for hanging out with me tonight. Here is one of Europe's most successful rock exports. It's the Scorpions, Rock You Like a Hurricane.

the greatest hits of all time. Jotown 107.5. Well, good evening, everybody. I'm Chris Taylor. Thanks for hanging out with me tonight. So if you're feeling like dessert, and who isn't, how about a banana split? When was the last time you had a banana split? It's been forever for me. Now the banana

0: split, it's actually a holiday today. It's National Banana Split Day. It was invented in 1904 in a pharmacy. They had a little soda fountain ice cream place in the back, and they would sell these chocolate sundaes for 5 cents. So one of the assistants said, you know what, let's make something else and sell it for more money. And that's how the banana split was created. Back then, it was only 10 cents. Now, a little bit more, just a little bit more. The original recipe would, you'd split a banana lengthwise and then 3 scoops of ice cream, vanilla, chocolate, and strawberry. And each scoop of ice cream had its own topping, chocolate syrup on the chocolate, strawberry syrup on the strawberry, and then crushed pineapple on the vanilla. Then you'd finish it with whipped cream, nuts, and a cherry on top. Delicious. Or if you go to Dairy Queen, it's a little bit different. I'm partial to the Dairy Queen one. That was my first job ever, besides mowing yards and babysitting. The first one I actually got, you know, taxes taken out of a paycheck. It was Dairy Queen. I had to learn how to make the banana split, how to put the bananas just perfectly in that little boat that you get it in. It has to be propped up, and it's just all vanilla ice cream, but you do get the chocolate, strawberry, and crushed pineapple topping with the whipped cream and all that. So enjoy tonight. Even if you're making it at home, use whatever you got. It doesn't have to be traditional. Just enjoy. We've got Hall & Oates and Starship up next.
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Well, good evening, everybody. Thanks for hanging out with me tonight. Coming up, Toto, Stevie Nicks, and The Outcast. First, we're going to go back to the 80s with When in Rome.

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Join us every Wednesday. We're going to be digging deep into our Jotown music library, looking for those songs that make you say wowza, and then we're going to play them all day long on Wednesday. 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

0: 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Jotown 107.5. From 2003, that's Outkast and Hey Ya. Now, you're going to have that song stuck in your head all night. And if you got a little extra time tonight, go watch the video. It was a fun one. Came out in 2003, kind of styled after the Beatles' historic 1964 appearance on The Ed Sullivan Show. Andre 3000, he plays kind of every band member on screen. And Ryan Phillippe actually did a cameo appearance as the host. I don't think he looked at all like Ed Sullivan. He looked like Ryan Phillippe. But yeah, it's a fun one. Coming up next, Foreigner, Soft Cell, and the weather forecast.
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2: Keeping a low wind chance for showers and thunderstorms in our forecast. A few may drift in with this disturbance pushing through. Overnight lows are dropping into the upper 60s. Some clearing as we're heading throughout our Wednesday and dry weather expected for Thursday and Friday. Wednesday's high mid to upper 80s and that range in highs for Thursday and Friday. I'm meteorologist Jennifer Naramore.
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1: A classic from Eddie Money and Ronnie Spector. Take Me Home Tonight. Now, when Eddie Money was first starting out, he thought, well, should I go with my real name? His real name was Edward Joseph Mahoney, but he thought, no, Edward Mahoney, Eddie Mahoney, no. He was broke at the time, so he thought, you know, I'll go with Eddie Money. Maybe that'll bring me some luck. Maybe I'll end up making a little bit of money off of it. Coming up next, we've got Tears for Fears and the Stones.
2: 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You know, Black Friday is less than 100 days away, and this marks the end of Greg Lynn's Christmas for Kids toy drive. 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Ho, ho, ho.
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0: Jotown 107.5, 80s, 90s, and more. A classic from Billy Ocean. And before that, the Rolling Stones with Start Me Up. Now, they released that big rock anthem in 1981, but they actually started working on the song back in 1977. They were in the studio working on their Some Girls album, and they started working on a song they were calling Never Stop, and they had kind of this reggae rhythm. Well, they ended up putting it on the shelf, and then later on, a few years later, they were working on their next album, and the Tattoo You album, and they're like, what about that Never Stop song? Let's try that. And so they started working on it. At the time, they called it Start It Up, and then later changed the vocals and the title of the song to Start Me Up. Coming up next, Alphaville and Wham!
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80s, 90s, and more. Jotown 107.5. Well, good evening, everybody. I'm Chris Taylor. Thank you for spending your Tuesday night with me. We've got Fleetwood Mac on the way, also Genesis. But first, a little Prince.

You're listening to Jotown 107.5, where we play the best music from the 80s, 90s, and so much more. Well, Black Friday is less than 100 days away, and that's going to mark the end of the Greg Lynn's Christmas for Kids toy drive. So that means we have less than 100 days to grant Christmas wishes for hundreds of kids, and we need your help. If you work in a high traffic location like a restaurant or maybe a retail store, how about putting out a bucket to collect coins for the toy drive? You can even make a deductible $100.

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1: A classic from Toto. Well, good evening, everybody. I'm Chris Taylor. Thanks for hanging out with me tonight. Okay, if you're looking maybe to enjoy a little adult beverage tonight, how about a whiskey sour? It is National Whiskey Sour Day. So a whiskey sour, the classic version, is whiskey, a little fresh lemon juice, and sugar. It's been around since about the 1870s. It actually started out with sailors. They would start drinking this. Imagine that, sailors having whiskey. Well, to fight off scurvy, they decided to add a little citrus juice. And so that's kind of, it made the whiskey flavor sour, that citrus juice. So that's kind of where it got its name. Now, there are some popular variations. Like in Boston, they do a Boston sour. It's the same thing. They just add egg white on top for like a rich foam. And then there's also a New York sour. There they float a layer of red wine on top. I don't know why, but they do. So enjoy whatever version you want tonight. Drink responsibly. And coming up next, Dead or Alive, No Doubt, and the weather forecast.
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3: Keeping a low wind chance for showers and thunderstorms in our forecast. A few may drift in with this disturbance pushing through. Overnight lows are dropping into the upper 60s. Some clearing as we're heading throughout our Wednesday and dry weather expected for Thursday and Friday. Wednesday's high mid to upper 80s and that range in highs for Thursday and Friday. I'm meteorologist Jennifer Naramore.
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1: That is UB40 and their version of Red Red Wine. Now, when they recorded that, they knew it was a cover song, but they didn't realize it was a Neil Diamond cover. Yeah, Neil released his version. He actually wrote it in 1968. Now, when UB40, they were in the studio, they thought it was a reggae song by a group called Tony Tribe. And so that's kind of why they did that reggae influence, because they just thought, you know, it was a reggae song to begin with. They had no idea it was a Neil Diamond song. Up next, we've got Bon Jovi and Men at Work.
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1: Good evening, everybody. I'm Chris Taylor. Thanks for hanging out with me tonight. All right, college students, listen up. You're back in the dorm. You're hungry. 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Dash is a rapid egg cooker. So it's not just the cup of noodles you're getting for $70. No, you're getting the rapid egg cooker, which can cook omelets, boil up to 7 eggs, or poach up to 2 eggs. And then you also get 6 chicken-flavored cup of noodles with special sleeves on them. And that's kind of it. You also get a special cordless kettle where you can boil the water to put in the cup of noodles. So that's where the price comes in. It's not so much the cup of noodles, it's the egg cooker and the kettle. But yeah, could be good for the dorm. You better check with your dorm, though, because they don't like the hot plates. I don't know if they're going to like this egg cooker either. 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

0: 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From 1987, Jody Watley, and Don't You Want Me. Now, before Jody became a singer, she was known as a dancer on Soul Train. Yeah, she had some good moves, and she started out just as a dancer, and then they actually hired her, and she was pushed up front, like, you know, when the camera starts out, oh, there would be Jody, and then they'd pan to everybody else dancing. Well, that one came out in 1987 off of her self-titled debut album, and she even got a Grammy Award for Best New Artist for that song. Up next, Tom Petty, also Simple Minds and the Weather Forecast.
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2: Keeping a low wind chance for showers and thunderstorms in our forecast. A few may drift in with this disturbance pushing through. Overnight lows are dropping into the upper 60s. Some clearing as we're heading throughout our Wednesday, and dry weather expected for Thursday and Friday. Wednesday's high mid to upper 80s, and that range in highs for Thursday and Friday. I'm meteorologist Jennifer Naramore.
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0: 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From 1987, a classic there from Guns N' Roses. Of course, that was off of their first album. They came out hard off of their Appetite for Destruction album. We've got Corey Hart and Bob Marley and the Wailers up next.
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We're going back to the 70s for this one from 1977. Here's Bob Marley and the Wailers.

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1: That was Cyndi Lauper, and before that, Bob Marley and the Wailers with One Love. Now, that was also the title of the Bob Marley biopic that came out in 2024. It was out in theaters for a little bit. You may have been able to see it, just depending on where you live. But if you missed it, well, it is currently streaming now on Paramount Plus. Coming up next, we've got Wham, Nirvana, even some Tiffany. Have a great night, everybody.
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1: Keeping a low-end chance for showers and thunderstorms in our forecast. A few may drift in with this disturbance pushing through. Overnight lows are dropping into the upper 60s. Some clearing as we're heading throughout our Wednesday, and dry weather expected for Thursday and Friday. Wednesday's high mid to upper 80s, and that range in highs for Thursday and Friday. I'm meteorologist Jennifer Naramore.
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0: 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You know, Black Friday is less than 100 days away, and this marks the end of Greg Lynn's Christmas for Kids toy drive. Can you believe that? We have less than 100 days to grant Christmas wishes for hundreds of kids. And if you own or work in a high traffic location, we're looking for your help. We need you. 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All the money collected goes to the kids' toy drive, and it's super easy. 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We'll tell the rolls how awesome you are. 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Reach out to Greg Land for all the details and to get signed up.
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1: Keeping a low-end chance for showers and thunderstorms in our forecast. A few may drift in with this disturbance pushing through. Overnight lows are dropping into the upper 60s. Some clearing as we're heading throughout our Wednesday, and dry weather expected for Thursday and Friday. Wednesday's high mid to upper 80s, and that range in highs for Thursday and Friday. I'm meteorologist Jennifer Naramore.
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1: Keeping a low end chance for showers and thunderstorms in our forecast. A few may drift in with this disturbance pushing through. Overnight lows are dropping into the upper 60s. Some clearing as we're heading throughout our Wednesday, and dry weather expected for Thursday and Friday. Wednesday's high mid to upper 80s, and that range in highs for Thursday and Friday. I'm meteorologist Jennifer Naramore.
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1: Keeping a low end chance for showers and thunderstorms in our forecast. A few may drift in with this disturbance pushing through. Overnight lows are dropping into the upper 60s. Some clearing as we're heading throughout our Wednesday, and dry weather expected for Thursday and Friday. Wednesday's high mid to upper 80s, and that range in highs for Thursday and Friday. I'm meteorologist Jennifer Naramore.
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1: Keeping a low end chance for showers and thunderstorms in our forecast. A few may drift in with this disturbance pushing through. Overnight lows are dropping into the upper 60s. Some clearing as we're heading throughout our Wednesday, and dry weather expected for Thursday and Friday. Wednesday's high mid to upper 80s, and that range in highs for Thursday and Friday. I'm meteorologist Jennifer Naramore.
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0: 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You know, Black Friday is less than 100 days away, and this marks the end of Greg Lynn's Christmas for Kids toy drive. Can you believe that? 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We'll tell the rolls how awesome you are. Sound like fun? Reach out to Greg Lynn for all the details and to get signed up. Ho, ho, ho.
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1: It's time for today's top tweets from around the Twitterverse. 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Today's top tweets. 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Top tweets. I can tell summer's coming to a close because we're down to all the gross freezer pop flavors. Today's top tweets. I may not look that old, but my two favorite hobbies are grumbling and sneeze yelling.
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2: We have a dense fog advisory in effect this morning, and with a gradual clearing sky, our high temperature 87. Mostly clear overnight, Tello 62. Sunny and dry on Thursday with a high 86. Thursday night 62, and Friday's high in the mid to upper 80s. I'm meteorologist Ann Holliday.
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1: Hey, did you hear this? 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The White House says they're going to destroy Iran's economy. Wow. Destroying the economies of two countries in 1 year would be quite a feat.
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It's a Wowza Wednesday, Jotown 107.5, 605, dense fog advisory. It is foggy AF. Came in on the bike a few hours ago. That's leather, not spandex, and it was a bit sketchy coming in. Give yourself a little extra time. Gonna need it for the school drop-off lines anyway. Gonna play Bananarama, Steve Miller Band. I'll play Dolly coming up on Jotown 107.5.

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Every Wednesday, we go deep into our Showtown Music Library looking for songs that make you say, wowza, songs we don't play very often. You haven't heard them in a while. We play them all day long on Wow.

0: It's a Wowza Wednesday, Jotown 107.5, 621. We are looking for businesses to collect Christmas coins for kids. You put a bucket out on your counter. We tell everybody stop, drop off pocket change. All the money goes to our toy drive. You're going to collect coins from October 12th through November 20th. We'll even give you the bucket. We'll give you a sign for your door. It's super easy. You will make a tax deductible $100 donation to the toy drive. You'll give us all the money you collect in the bucket. We tell the whole world how awesome you are for 6 weeks. Reach out to me, slide into my DMs, send me an electronic mail, and get all the details and get signed up. Did you know? A new study found when people include conspiracy theories in their online dating profiles, others lose interest. Did you know more than 50% of travelers have never spent the night in an airport? I never have. Did you know the number of high school students that drive has gone down by 15% in the last 5 years? Bet you didn't know that.
1: 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We've been

0: fog advisory in effect this morning, and with a gradual clearing sky, our high temperature 87. Mostly clear overnight, Tello 62. Sunny and dry on Thursday with a high 86. Thursday night 62, and Friday's high in the mid to upper 80s. I'm meteorologist Ann Holliday.
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I believe they call it the Duggar tree.

0: 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It's 6:51. We'll get news from stjoepost.com coming up. The story is wacky but true. A police department in Georgia took to social media to ask the public to help them identify a suspect who found $30 on the ground at Walmart and just kept it. I don't get it. They said an individual dropped $30 on the ground while shopping. This person picked up the money, did not turn it into anyone. They showed a surveillance image, appeared to be an older man. Apparently, police were called about the missing money. Normally, you would think they'd be too busy. They've had a ton of shootings in this town. But no, they had all kinds of time. The post went viral locally. The guy did come forward to return the money. His name was not released. He has not commented. The victim has not pressed charges. What happened to finders keepers? That is wacky, but true.
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2: News headlines. Country music legend Dolly Parton has died at 80. Representatives say she died peacefully Tuesday at Vanderbilt Ingram Cancer Center in Nashville after a brief cancer battle. Husband Carl Dean died last year. Nephew Brian Seaver confirmed it. Private family services are planned. Helena man Danny Ray Justice Jr. faces charges in Andrew and Buchanan counties after a high-speed chase. A deputy tried to stop him for speeding. A trooper forced the car into a ditch. Tamara Cox also faces possession counts. Spire crews in St. Joseph, Missouri are set to close parts of Frederick Avenue starting September 8th, replacing a pipeline between 22nd Street and Fairley Terrace. Expect 4 weeks of detours. 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

It's a Wowza Wednesday, Joetown 107.5, 707, foggy like crazy. Give yourself some extra time to get where you're going. Gonna need it for the drop off and pick up anyway. It's really foggy. 80s today, 80s tomorrow and Friday, 90s over the weekend. Dense fog advisory. 67 right now.

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0: 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Time to play Name That Tune. Now, this is just for fun. There's no prizes. There's no money. You don't win anything. It's not a contest. It is just a demonstration. It's an exhibition. You can play along at home. Okay? Play with yourself. Here's today's Name That Tune.
1: Yeah. Mm-hmm. You know what? Mm-hmm. I like the playoffs. Mm-hmm. No diggity, no depth.
0: Can you name that tune? You know what that is, right? You figure it out. I'll play it for you next on a Wowza Wednesday on JoeTown 107.5.

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1: 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I like the players.

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1: 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You don't have to do anything ahead of time. Just tell the Alexa, say, Alexa, play Jotown 107.5. We've got Krabby Carl on the phone with today's It's Your Bitch.
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4: We have a dense fog advisory in effect this morning, and with a gradual clearing sky, our high temperature 87. Mostly clear overnight, till low 62. Sunny and dry on Thursday with a high 86. Thursday night 62, and Friday's high in the mid to upper 80s. I'm meteorologist Ann Holliday.
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0: 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Going to play Aerosmith, going to play George Michael. I've got a Wowza Wednesday song from Third Eye Blind coming up next. Put your phones away. It's time for the kids' joke of the day. Kids, it's a joke just for you. Listen close, pay attention. Remember this joke. Tell all your friends. They're going to love it. Here we go. Hey, kids. Apparently, to start a zoo, you need at least two pandas, a grizzly, and three polars. It's the bare minimum. The kids' joke of the day is sponsored by Fast Gas, proud to be local on Joetown 107.5.
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KFC has closed over 300 locations in the United States. KFC! We gotta up our game.

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0: Cause I gotta have faith. Ooh, I gotta have faith. 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It's 7:51. We'll get news from stjoepost.com coming up. Hey, check it out. Check it out. We like to call this check it out. Stuff we found on the internet. Check it out. Religious websites are 3 times more likely to spread computer viruses than pornographic websites. Check it out. Research shows mosquitoes are most attracted to the color red. Not because of blood, because it's dark. They avoid lighter colors. Check it out. 70% of the world's macadamia nuts can be traced back to a single tree in Australia. Huh. Check it out.
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2: News headlines. Country music legend Dolly Parton has died at 80. Her representatives say she died peacefully Tuesday at Vanderbilt Ingram Cancer Center in Nashville after a brief cancer battle. Hits include Jolene and 9 to 5. Nephew Brian Seaver confirmed it. Carl Dean died last year. Helena man Danny Ray Justice Jr. faces charges in Andrew and Buchanan counties after a high-speed chase tied to methamphetamine. Passenger Tamara Cox is also charged. Troopers force the car into a ditch. Both have Wednesday court dates. Bonds set. Spire Cruise in St. Joseph, Missouri will close parts of Frederick Avenue starting September 8th from 22nd Street to Fairleigh Terrace, replacing a pipeline. Expect about 4 weeks of detours at several intersections. Drive cautiously and follow posted signs. Find more news at stjosephpost.com.
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It's a wow. It's a Wednesday. Joetown 107.5. It's Greg. Man, that fog was no joke. Neither was the drop-off and pickup line, huh? Thanks for listening to Work 807. Gonna play the outfield. I'll play Duran Duran. I've got a Wowza Wednesday song from Dolly Parton coming up on St. Joe's Joetown 107.5.

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0: 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I don't know about you, but I could use some good news. Bishop Kelly High School, Tulsa, Oklahoma. Freshmen are welcomed with an awkward initiation ritual that the parents love. On the first day of school, seniors crowd the parking lot and make all new students kiss their parents goodbye on the first day. It's pretty cool. It's good news.
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2: We have a dense fog advisory in effect this morning, and with a gradual clearing sky, our high temperature 87. Mostly clear overnight, low 62. Sunny and dry on Thursday with a high 86. Thursday night 62, and Friday's high in the mid to upper 80s. I'm meteorologist Ann Holliday.
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0: It's a Wowza Wednesday, Joetown 107.5. Hi, it's Greg. Gonna play Blondie. I've got a Wowza Wednesday song for Michael Jackson coming up next. It's time for Hollywood Trash. Sad news, Dolly Parton has died at the age of 80. One of the best-selling artists in history, over 100 million records worldwide, 49 albums, 26 number ones. Bret Michaels canceled the remainder of his 2026 tour to give him some recovery time from recent surgeries. Hulu has canceled their show Not Suitable for Work after just one season. Apparently Not Suitable for Work was not watchable for viewers. That's your Hollywood Trash.
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Jotown 107.5. Dr. Dre says AI is good for music. I don't disagree. My favorite AI rapper, the notorious GP.

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0: 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We'll get news from stjoepost.com coming up next. It's time for today's top tweets from around the Twitterverse. The best of the best of the best. Today's top tweets. I remember being young and getting up from my chair without swearing. Top tweets. I can tell summer is coming to a close because we're down to all the gross freezer pop flavors. Today's top tweets. I may not look that old, but my two favorite hobbies are grumbling and sneeze yelling.
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2: News headlines. Country music legend Dolly Parton has died at 80. Representatives say she died peacefully Tuesday at Vanderbilt Ingram Cancer Center in Nashville after a brief cancer battle, surrounded by loved ones. Nephew Brian Seaver confirmed it. She survived by husband Carl Dean. Helena man Danny Ray Justice Jr. faces charges in Andrew and Buchanan counties after a high-speed chase. Deputies say methamphetamine was in the car. Passenger Tamara Cox is also charged. Bonds are $15,000 and $10,000. Spire Cruise in St. Joseph, Missouri will shut parts of Frederick Avenue starting September 8th, replacing a pipeline between 22nd Street and Fairley Terrace. Expect 4 weeks of detours near North 22nd through North 26th Streets. 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
3: When Grandma needed in-home care, I knew it was up to me. I loved being able to help her, but I also needed to work. Blue Sky CDS came in and allowed me to become grandmother's caregiver while keeping my bills paid. Shortly after, Grandma's neighbor realized she also qualified for CDS. Then not too long after, Mrs. Watson enrolled as well. I'm able to help all three of these ladies. Being a caregiver started as something I knew I had to do, and now thanks to Blue Skies, it's what I was born to do. I'm able to make a living while making a huge difference in the lives of people I care so much about.
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It's a Wowza Wednesday, Jotown 107.5. Thanks for listening at work. A little bit after 9, upper 80s today. Going to be in the 80s tomorrow and Friday. Weekend highs back in the 90s. Summer's not done with us. Tell you what, going to play Whitesnake. I'll play Cool in the Gang. I've got a Wowza Wednesday song from Blind Melon coming up on Jotown 107.5.

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0: 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It's time for a science fun fact. A new study has found when people include conspiracy theories in their online dating profiles, others tend to lose interest. I guess I need to ditch the tinfoil hat in my profile picture. 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
2: Clearing conditions coming our way for today. We're going to quickly warm up to a high of 85, and we are dry tonight and for the rest of the week. Overnight low 60s, our high for Thursday and Friday to middle 80s. Dry weather expected for a lot of the weekend. Saturday's high at 90, Sunday's high 95. I'm meteorologist Jennifer Naramore.
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0: 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Gonna play Depeche Mode. I'll play a Wowza Wednesday song from Bryan Adams coming up next. Hey, did you hear this? Hey, you guys! Did you hear this? The White House says they're going to destroy Iran's economy. Wow. Destroying the economies of two countries in 1 year would be quite a feat.
1: 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You know, Black Friday is less than 100 days away, and this marks the end of Greg Lynn's Christmas for Kids toy drive. 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

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Hi, it's Greg Lynn. California high schoolers will now be required to take a financial literacy course. They will then travel to Washington, D.C. and teach Congress what they learned.

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0: 7.5, 80s, 90s, and more. Thank you for listening. I appreciate it. My main man, Manny, is coming up next. Did you know? A new study found when people include conspiracy theories in their online dating profiles, others lose interest. Did you know more than 50% of travelers have never spent the night in an airport? I never have. Did you know the number of high school students that drive has gone down by 15% in the last 5 years? Bet you didn't know that.
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1: Something to talk about. There's Bonnie Raitt on this Wowza Wednesday with Manny. Got the chance to see her back in the early 90s. I think it was 1991, Sandstone Amphitheater in Kansas City. Talk about an awesome show. There was Chris Isaak, then Bonnie Raitt, and the headliner was Don Henley. Yeah, that Don Henley from the Eagles. How's that for an awesome lineup? Great show, early 90s. Probably haven't heard that song in a while either, right? That's what we're doing throughout the day today, playing songs you might not have heard in some time. We call it Wowza Wednesday. More of those songs still to come. Also this hour, George Harrison, Tina Turner, and Tears for Fears on the way next.
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3: Clearing conditions coming our way for today. We're going to quickly warm up to a high of 85, and we are dry tonight and for the rest of the week. Overnight low 60s, our high for Thursday and Friday to middle 80s. Dry weather expected for a lot of the weekend. Saturday's high at 90, Sunday's high 95. I'm meteorologist Jennifer Naramore.
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5: You stepped out for your morning jog, except it's not your usual morning jog. 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You can't stop. You have to find out what happens next. Then it's over. The universe seems bigger. You feel different. You feel like you have no idea where you are. Audible. 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
1: Tiffy Lee from OMD with Manny on this Wowza Wednesday. So when you look back in time, were you on your computer a lot, maybe on your phone when the app thing first started? Do you ever look back and think, whoa, I really thought that was cool? 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And remember Napster?
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1: It's Tina Turner's What's Love Got to Do With It on this Wowza Wednesday with Manny. Tina Turner, definitely an icon. I think we can all agree on that, right? We definitely lost an icon yesterday. After a secret battle with cancer, Dolly Parton passing away yesterday at the age of 80. I was really bummed after hearing that news. Just, we all grew up with Dolly. I mean, she was awesome, right? 2020 last night, ABC had a special 2020 honoring Dolly Parton last night. If you missed it, you can check it out on Disney Plus and Hulu today. Also, tonight, CBS will be airing an hour-long special at 9 o'clock titled Dolly Parton, an American Icon, if you want to check that out.
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1: Still very sad to hear about the passing of Dolly Parton yesterday. Secretly battling cancer, tonight CBS is airing an hour-long special. It's going to be on at 9 o'clock, paying tribute to Dolly Parton. If you want to check it out, it's called Dolly Parton, an American Icon. She definitely was.

Jotown 107.5, 80s, 90s, and more with Manny. You know, Black Friday is less than 100 days away. Time is flying. That also marks the end of Greg Lynn's Christmas for Kids toy drive. 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
1: If you were listening to your radio on this day back in 1988, that was the number one song on the radio. Steve Winwood's Roll With It with Manny on this Wowza Wednesday, when we get into our music closet and we dig through the music and we play songs throughout the day you might not have heard in a while. We'll stir those memories up throughout the day. Wowza Wednesday continues. Blondie on the way. Also music from Stevie Wonder and Always Something There to Remind Me from Naked Eyes. If you're watching TV tonight, America's Got Talent has the quarterfinals on NBC at 7 o'clock. Also at 7, there's Jeopardy! Masters quarterfinals. Nation's Dumbest is on Fox at 8 o'clock tonight. If you're a fan of Reacher, Season 4, Episode 5 is on Amazon. And tonight, Season 4, Episode 4 of Ted Lasso on Apple TV. What a great show that is.
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3: Clearing conditions coming our way for today. We're going to quickly warm up to a high of 85, and we are dry tonight and for the rest of the week. Overnight low 60s, our high for Thursday and Friday to middle 80s. Dry weather expected for a lot of the weekend. Saturday's high at 90, Sunday's high 95. I'm meteorologist Jennifer Naramore.
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1: Sweet Child of Mine, there's Guns N' Roses. They're on their North American tour right now. They just played Kansas City earlier this week. A lot of people on social media are questioning the voice range of Axl Rose. Now, if you've seen any of the videos on social media, YouTube, things like that, he definitely sounds a lot different. A lot of people thinking maybe he's lost his oomph. Well, hello, we're getting older. That tends to happen, right? You've got people like Rod Stewart that are 81 years old and still doing their thing. Well, anyway, he was touring until he had some heart issues. But you know, Rod the Bod will be back at it soon. So have you heard about this interesting Barefoot Hill that is out now? Another shoe brand has debuted Barefoot Hills, which are similar to fancy high heels, but there are no straps over the top of your feet. And there's nothing under it except the heel. How's that for creepy?
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1: Give me all your love in that ZZ Top on this Wiles of Wednesday. It was last week that we got the word that Frank Beard, the drummer from ZZ Top, passed away. Yesterday, we heard the news of Dolly Parton passing away at the age of 80, secretly battling cancer. That was some very sad news to hear. She was an icon for sure. Well, if you snack while you're typing, microbiologists say that your keyboard is probably a lot dirtier than you think. The combination of food, residue, and saliva from your fingers can turn your keyboard into a bacteria cafeteria. So maybe you might want to just clean up that keyboard during your lunch break today, or just eat away.
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1: It's lunchtime with Manny on a Wild of Wednesday. It's when we get into our music library, pull out songs we haven't played in a while. 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

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It's Manny. You know, every Wednesday we go deep into our Jotown music library looking for songs that make you say, wowza, and we play them all day long. 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
1: It's a Wiles and Wednesday with REM's Losing My Religion. How you doing? It's Manny. More music for your lunch hours coming up. Tommy Two-Tone on the way. Also, Peter Cetera with the song from Karate Kid 2, The Glory of Love. Remember that one? Probably been a while. Well, it's on the way. Also, the Eurythmics on the way next. So, what are you having for lunch today? Maybe some chicken nuggets? Well, Burger King has announced that they are rolling out new chicken nuggets because the old ones were too rubbery and dry. And Wendy's CEO is vowing to change that after realizing they were cutting corners on quality. So, the improvement of chicken nuggets looks like it's on the way.
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3: Clearing conditions coming our way for today. We're going to quickly warm up to a high of 85, and we are dry tonight and for the rest of the week. Overnight low 60s, our high for Thursday and Friday to middle 80s. Dry weather expected for a lot of the weekend. Saturday's high at 90, Sunday's high 95. I'm meteorologist Jennifer Naramore.
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1: 867-5309, Jenny, that is Tommy Two-Tone, a phone number that everyone knew well back in the 1980s. Tommy Two-Tone's lead singer, his daughter is hilarious. She took to social media and she's been trying to figure out and find this Jenny that her dad is singing about in this song. If you haven't seen any of the videos yet, just look it up, Tommy Two-Tone, daughter. And it's automatically going to go to some of the hilarious videos that have been put together when she is in search of. Well, if you're in search of more music, you found the right spot. Madonna's coming up, also Chicago, Def Leppard, and a whole lot more as we roll through this Wowza Wednesday.
2: 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We'll tell the rolls how awesome you are. 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
1: It's Chicago, and you're the inspiration with Manny on this Wowza Wednesday. So have you been to any good birthday parties lately? Our grandson just turned a year old a couple days ago, so we had fun with that. Our granddaughter back in May celebrated her first birthday, and we had a huge party for her. She was a pink lady. Yeah, we went with the Grease theme because she actually likes watching that show when we've got it on at the house. And speaking of Grease, you know, 48 years ago today, 1978, the year Frankie Valli's theme song for Grease went to number one. That was 48 years ago today.
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1: How are you behind the wheel? Do you speed? Well, AAA released a new study which says that 79% of American drivers admit to speeding. 30% said that they don't think speeding is a big deal because no one actually drives the speed limit. Try telling that to the officer when you get pulled over next.

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1: It's Brian Adams and Cuts Like a Knife with Manny on this Wowza Wednesday. So do you remember high school, your freshman year, maybe some initiation issues that you had to deal with? Well, at Bishop Kelly High School in Tulsa, Oklahoma, freshmen are welcome with an awkward initiation ritual that parents seem to love. On the first day of school, seniors crowd the parking lot and make new students give their mom, dad, or grandparents a goodbye kiss before heading inside. The tradition started back in 2001 after students decided to replace the school's old freshman pranks with something kinder. Even if it's still embarrassing, it's something different.
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3: It's a quiet weather pattern coming our way. Fair conditions for the rest of today and also for tonight. That afternoon high for the mid to upper 80s and the overnight low dropping off to the low 60s. Close to 85 for the high. Thursday, Friday too, it'll be mostly sunny. Dry and hotter weather sneaking in on Saturday. Highs are back to the low 90s. I'm meteorologist Jennifer Naramore.
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1: She's the front woman of the Go-Go's, Belinda Carlisle. There's Heaven is a Place on Earth with Manny on this Wows of Wednesday. Still to come this hour, Bon Jovi, also music from Phil Collins, Cutting Crew, and a whole lot more. You know what else is coming up? The re-release of Avengers Endgame. That is going to happen next month, and Cinemark and Regal Theaters have two new popcorn buckets for that re-release of Avengers Endgame. One is Iron Man's helmet, and the other one, his Infinity Gauntlet. How is that for awesome? I'm sure they're not going to be cheap either.
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Be prepared to be amazed throughout the day. 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
1: The year was 1987, and the album was Tango in the Night. There's Little Lies from Fleetwood Mac with Manny on this Wowza Wednesday. 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

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We're so St. Joe, we remember when the bullet hole in Jesse James' house didn't look like it was shot out of a bazooka. 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

gas and grocery prices got you down? This'll turn that frown upside down. 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

0: 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Ooh, I've seen too many shattered dreams in my past, but you know, I'm living the dream now. You ever have somebody say that to you? You're like, hey, what's up? And they're like, you know, just living the dream.
1: You're killing me, Smalls.
0: Yeah, often you'll find that they're more troubled than you think. Hold on tight, Queen and the Bengals coming up.
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3: It's a quiet weather pattern coming our way. Fair conditions for the rest of today and also for tonight. That afternoon high for the mid to upper 80s and the overnight low dropping off to the low 60s. Close to 85 for the high. Thursday, Friday too, it'll be mostly sunny. Dry and hotter weather sneaking in on Saturday. Highs are back to the low 90s. I'm meteorologist Jennifer Naramore.
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0: 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It's Wowza Wednesday. That was Outkast, and you are cruising with Cadel, so hold on tight.
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0: 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We're not going to take it anymore. That was Twisted Sister and You're Cruising with Cadel. Look, man, I'm just saying, 5-day weekend, 2-day work week. We need to get it going, man. See, they're down for it. I'm not going to take this anymore.
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0: 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It's Madonna with Dress You Up, and you are cruising with Kato. It's Wowza Wednesday, and we've got Huey Lewis, Aha, and Chicago still to come.
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2: It's a quiet weather pattern coming our way. Fair conditions for the rest of today and also for tonight. That afternoon high for the mid to upper 80s and the overnight low dropping off to the low 60s. Close to 85 for the high. Thursday, Friday too, it'll be mostly sunny. Dry and hotter weather sneaking in on Saturday. Highs are back to the low 90s. I'm meteorologist Jennifer Naramore.
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0: 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It is hard to say I'm sorry, and that's why I just play Chicago every time I make the wife mad. It's Wowza Wednesday. Hold on tight.
1: 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You know, Black Friday is less than 100 days away, and this marks the end of Greg Lynn's Christmas for Kids toy drive. 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

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Living on a prayer and maybe a little bit of the gas fumes as well. It is getting kind of expensive out there.

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0: Joetown 107.5, 80s, 90s, and more. Ooh, she's a man-eater. That's Holland Oates, and you're cruising with Kettle. Look, man, she made it into the Rock and Roll Hall of Fame, so she is kind of a rock star, too. But Dolly Parton passed away yesterday at the age of 80, and one of my all-time favorites has got to be her and Kenny Rogers, Islands in the Stream. We're going to get to that as soon as we come back, so hold on tight.
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Look, Black Friday is less than 100 days away, and it marks the end of Greg Lynn's Christmas for Kids toy drive. 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All you've got to do is collect Christmas coins for kids from October 12th through November 20th. 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

0: 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Just makes me want to play some baseball. That's John Fogerty, and you're cruising with Cattle. We've got Ace of Base and Cindy Lauper on the way, so buckle up and hold on tight.
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2: It's a quiet weather pattern coming our way. Fair conditions for the rest of today and also for tonight. That afternoon high for the mid to upper 80s and the overnight low dropping off to the low 60s. Close to 85 for the high. Thursday, Friday, too, it'll be mostly sunny. Dry and hotter weather sneaking in on Saturday. Highs are back to the low 90s. I'm meteorologist Jennifer Naramore.
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1: 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And if that didn't work, Glenn Frey or Dexys. 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

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So if this song were to be remade today, would it be more like She's a Digital Girl?

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It's Wowza Wednesday, and that's what we're trying to do. So listen, Dolly, lover, we're going to throw in a little 9 to 5 for you, but I just want to remind you that she was also put into the Rock and Roll Hall of Fame, so she did make a rock and roll record afterwards.

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Jotown, 107.5, 80s, 90s, and more. Look, Black Friday is less than 100 days away, and it marks the end of Greg Lynn's Christmas for Kids toy drive. That means that we have less than 100 days to grant Christmas wishes for hundreds of kids. Now, if you own or work in a high-traffic location, well, we need your help. All you've got to do is collect Christmas coins for kids from October 12th through November 20th. And then all the money collected will benefit the Christmas for Kids toy drive. It's super easy, man. All you gotta do is make a tax-deductible $100 donation, then put up a collection bucket at your location. Just for that, we're gonna tell the world how truly awesome you are. If you're interested, reach out to Greg Lynn for all the details and to get signed up. Just a

0: Joetown 107.5, 80s, 90s, and more. Pouring his heart and soul into it, that's Huey Lewis in the news, and you are cruising with Cadle. We are cruising home, man, and only Billy Idol can make a white wedding sound so hardcore. We got it coming up along with Fleetwood Mac and Bon Jovi. It's Wowza Wednesday, so hold on tight.
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2: Mainly clear out there for the early morning time. Lows are settling to the low 60s with slightly lower humidity. And we're back to about 85 for the high on Thursday. Wall-to-wall sunshine coming our way. The low 60s coming back in Thursday night. Sunny Friday, the high near 85. Hotter, low to mid-90s arriving for the upcoming weekend. I'm meteorologist Jennifer Naramore.
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0: 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Still giving love a bad name. That's Bon Jovi. Hold on tight. We've got Tears for Fears, Lenny Kravitz, and Bryan Adams with the summer of 69 coming up. It is Wowza Wednesday, and I'm hoping to make you say Wowza before I get out of here.
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0: 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All the way back to the summer of 69, I heard it was a good time. It was a little before my time, though. MJ, that was in my time. Some Tracy Chapman, Dire Straits, it's all on the way. It's Wowza Wednesday, and I've got a long set of hits coming up right after this.
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What's up, Middle America? I love rock and roll. Joan Jett loves rock and roll. So if you love rock and roll, then we're all in the right place.

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0: 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Jotown 107.5. Oh, come on. The Pet Shop Boys have got to make you say wowza, man. It is Wowza Wednesday, and that's what I'm trying to do. Got the Scorpions, the B-52s, Prince, GNR. I mean, I am playing some of the best here.
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2: Mainly clear out there for the early morning time. Lows are settling to the low 60s with slightly lower humidity. And we're back to about 85 for the high on Thursday. Wall-to-wall sunshine coming our way. The low 60s coming back in Thursday night. Sunny Friday, the high near 85. Hotter, low to mid-90s arriving for the upcoming weekend. I'm meteorologist Jennifer Naramore.
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0: 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Look, I just don't want to have to clean up that many balloons when they start popping. And then you end up with little balloon pieces all over the place. That's what I hate about balloons. Anyway, moving on. We've got Prince and the Revolution coming up, so hold on tight. You're cruising with Gatel.
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0: 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Gotta watch out for them rich girls. That's Hall and Oates, and I'm getting out of here, man. Appreciate you cruising with me today. I'll be back tomorrow, man. We'll do it all again. You already know the drill, though. You gotta look out for yourself, your family, and your friends, and go hug a loved one, man. Tomorrow is never guaranteed. May you rest in peace, Dolly and Tim Curry. I mean, come on. He was the original It, Rocky Horror Picture Show. They do say they come in threes, so I'm waiting to see. We'll be back tomorrow, man. See ya.
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